Well, you know, I got a radio. It's called Air Divo. It's fantastic. You know, it's amazing. You know, it's great. You know, it's wonderful. Air Divo. Don't forget that. It's Air Divo. Air Divo. Air D W A.

There's no more trains going that way. 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You better make your way home, son. There's something going down in London. Well, that ain't gonna stop me. So I step out the station and what do I see? Traffic for days. Let me walk a bit and I'll see where it get me. Then it all went slow motion. Everything slow motion. First came the flash of light, then the sound of explosion. And we're still in slow motion. We're still in slow motion.

outlaw ocean is real, as it has been for centuries. And until we reckon with this fact, we can forget about ever taming or protecting this frontier. Try that sentence again. Let me try the whole thing again. The outlaw ocean. The ocean is outlaw not because it is inherently good or bad.

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If you can figure out a way to wrestle that fear to push you from behind rather than stand in front of you, that's very powerful. I always felt that I had to work harder than the next guy just to do as well as the next guy. And to do better than the next guy, I had to just kill. And, you know, to a certain extent, that's still with me and how I work. You know, I just go in.

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How do you feel today? 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Or has something upset you? Is there something that has brought you great joy? Or has something hurt you? Or made you feel sad today?

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0: Amlaka Kidouzan, Ras Assenti au chant Bassiard, à la production Do Not Go Gentle, l'album Do Not Go Gentle, le morceau.
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By my honesty. 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You can trust me. 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